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0: So Charles Barkley says that LeBron is always, quote, team stacking. Always out there team stacking. And he didn't like it. And this struck me as funny because just about everything that Charles Barkley says strikes me as funny. And I think that that's the point. So I don't think anybody should ever let what Charles Barkley says get under their skin, because that's kind of the whole point about it. And I'm a Chuck fan, and I think he's hilarious. But Charles Barkley played with some pretty good teammates in his time. More importantly than that, though, is the fact that I find it from LeBron team stacking to Kevin Durant joining the Warriors to Charles Barkley once upon a time making fun of the Warriors for being a jump shooting team that would never win a championship. It's a lot of opinions on how to win a ring from a guy who ain't never won a ring. I don't understand why Charles has anything to say about anyone stylistically trying to win a ring. How would he know what the right way to do it is?
1: He wouldn't. He wouldn't. Charles Barkley tried to team stack.
0: Of course he did.
1: Went to Houston.
0: Yep.
1: Went to Phoenix. He was doing exactly what others were doing. He realized he couldn't do it in Philly, even though that team was stacked. Right? He didn't do the stacking. He was drafted there, but it was stacked. And every place he went after that was also stacked. It just didn't work for him. There's a little bit of bitterness there. But Charles is Charles. Colin Cowherd, upon the news of LeBron going to the 76ers, made a good point. Colin said, in every other sport, we commend players for going to find the best situation to help them win. Football, we do it. Receiver wants to go to a quarterback who can actually throw the ball down the field, right? Running back wants to go somewhere with an offensive line they can compete. In baseball, everybody wants to join the Dodgers, right? Right? In basketball, you're a sellout. And the reason it's like that, and the reason most think like that, I'll give it to you at the top of the hour.
0: Perfect. Perfect. And we'll give you much more, in fact, because three things is next. We are Sports.
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20: Arizona Cardinals quarterback Jacoby Brissett will reportedly earn over $15 million guaranteed this year. He'd asked for a raise and got one finally. All NFL veterans report to training camps by Tuesday. Arizona's already in camp as they're one of the teams in the Hall of Fame game August the 6th. To Major League Baseball at Philadelphia, the Phils lead over the Yankees is now 6-2 in the top of the fifth. And a guy who could win the Cy Young Award this year, Christopher Sanchez, is the starting pitcher for the Phils. He has five strikeouts but three walks, and he can't get through the fifth inning just yet. It's now 6-3 over New York. Tampa Bay already won earlier, 1-0 over Cleveland. That's five straight losses for the Guardians. San Diego won at Miami 5-3, 12 straight losses for the Marlins. Corey Heim won NASCAR's Brickyard 400. PGA rookie Jackson Koivin won in Minnesota today by three strokes. I'm Steve DeSagert.
19: 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Fox Sports Sunday is on. The plays, the interviews, the players, the coaches, the breaking news, the top stories. When it goes down, we will cover it all.
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0: Indeed, back together again with three things on top. A lot is happening as we close in on the football season. Training camps are open. LeBron has a new team, obviously. He has officially signed his whopper.

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0: 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How great is the Eastern Conference right now? It's unbelievable.
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13: The Phillies won the Sunday night ball game over the Yankees 11-4. Bryson Stott with a homer and five RBIs. Yanks outfielder Cody Bellinger went on the injury list with a strained hamstring. Minnesota down the Athletics 11-8. A's all-star catcher Shea Langeliers could be out for the year with a torn meniscus. Tampa Bay 1-0 over Cleveland, which has lost five in a row. Miami lost its 12th straight game. San Diego scored four in the eighth and won at Miami 5-3. Mets 8-3 over the Dodgers. Milwaukee beat Colorado, the worst team in the majors, 11-2. Winner Jacob Mizorowski with 12 strikeouts in his five innings. Seattle won at Texas 6-4. White Sox 12-3 over Houston. Extra inning wins for both the Reds and the Braves. The Arizona Cardinals gave quarterback Jacoby Brissett a pay raise. Corey Heim won NASCAR's Brickyard 400. I'm Steve DeSager.
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18: What's up, Doc? 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Thank you. Welcome in the beginning of another hour of the Ben Maller Show. 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Don't get too close. You might get hit with a cockroach flying from the ceiling. It has happened. I'm just saying.

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20: 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I've also found some creative ways to add more vegetables to our meals. 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

0: thoughts, Marcel?
1: Put him, block him, and eliminate him.
0: All right. Benny, we got to block you and eliminate you. I'm sorry, but we have to do that, according to Marcel.
2: That's fine.
0: Okay. See, he's handled it very well. See, that's the Canadian niceness.
1: Exactly.
0: He's just handled it very well. All right, thank you. Very nice. What a tremendous hour. Food picks. I say you had last night, Marcel.
1: Over the weekend.
0: I believe you had oodles and noodles.
1: I've got the oodles and noodles in the mixed match. It is.
0: Lorena.
1: Start off the week.
0: Lorena,
1: go right ahead.
0: Lorena, please.
3: I think you had a turkey sandwich with mayonnaise.
1: Not a mixed match. Coop de loop.
4: Marcel, no. Okay. I got a pick.
0: Right.
4: Marcel, I think that you had Peruvian-style loaded beef fries with peppers and tomatoes, also known as lomo saltado.
1: What? Not a mixed match it is.
4: Ah.
0: All right.
1: And Ben, oodles and noodles.
0: Yeah, I win again. All-time wins, King. Thank you so much, Marcel. Are you impressed, E-Dog, that I won that game? Are you not impressed? E-Dog? I think he's hung. I fell back asleep, I think, E-Dog. All right, it is the Bane. Nature Boy says, I never thought I was going to hear E-Dog, the Dixter, and Doc Mike. Man, how about that? And then he was shocked by the revelation that Lorena was born in urine, which is a rather shocking revelation, according to Doc Mike. We will have a brief game, the Maller...
3: Not true.
0: What? Maller Mercer feud. The feud is true, and it's next.
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3: ABC News, I'm Sherry Preston. Witnesses describe the scene and the victims after last night's shooting at a food festival in downtown Seattle.
4: There was a guy shot in the leg. One female was surrounded by people helping her out. Another one was doing CPR. People were grabbing people, chairs to help them put them up, sit them up.
3: Three people were killed, four hurt, including a toddler. One suspect in custody in the mass shooting. Police are still looking for more who might have been involved. Genevieve became a Category 5 hurricane early this morning, the first in the East Pacific region in 2 years. Forecasters say it's expected to stay far out to sea on a course roughly parallel with the Mexican coast. French President Emmanuel Macron has called a crisis meeting today, focusing on monster uncontrolled wildfires that have forced more than 250,000 people to flee their homes in the Bordeaux region. The suspect in the deadly Berlin Pride attack that left one person dead 29 hurt was shot and killed by police during a confrontation in a suburb of the city Sunday. This is ABC News.
5: Here's your sports radio forecast. Today, heat and sunshine expected throughout the day with a high around 91. Tonight, look for increasing clouds with lows around 68 and rain showers likely throughout much of Tuesday with highs in the low 90s. And that's your forecast on sports radio.
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0: 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Very long today.
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5: The Lakers?
6: I believe the answer is the Clippers.
0: That's old. That's not new. Points. That's old.
3: It's Maller Militia Feud.
0: Let's do a quick game. Let's welcome in our contestants. We have E-Dog, who called back and wants... you want to play? Are you going to really play? Are you going to futz around, E-Dog? E-Dog? Right, well, that's my
7: what
0: answer.
7: What an idiot.
0: All right. I hear you breathing, dummy. All right. Far Out. Are you there, Far Out, Dave?
8: I believe the answer is the San Antonio Spurs.
0: Okay, Chris in Boston. Chris, are you there, Chris?
9: Yeah, let's go. Let's play.
0: All right, here we go. One or two quickly, Lorena.
10: Number one.
0: All right, name a reason people dig through the trash. The top 1, 2, 3, 4, 5, 6 answers on the board. And your name is your buzz.
8: Dave.
0: All right, Far Out Dave.
8: Jewelry.
0: Looking for jewelry. Is that very specific? Is that on there? No. All right.
8: Oh, come on.
10: Just be more specific.
0: Shut up. Chris, go ahead, Chris.
9: A ring. It lost a ring.
0: Lost? Oh. Wouldn't that be jewelry? Wouldn't a ring be jewelry? All right. Boy, this
8: food.
0: Is going.
8: Food.
0: Looking for. Food. Yes. That's on there. Who said that? Was that Dave? Finding food. Homeless.
8: It's my turn.
0: Dumpster. Yes. Go ahead, Dave.
8: Looking for Ben Maller.
0: Okay, looking for Maller, digging. No. Again, 100 people surveyed, top answers on the board. Name a reason people dig through the trash. We had finding food. Come on, guys, think about it. Why would you dig through the trash?
9: Maybe because you lost your car keys.
0: You lost your car keys.
10: Something you lost. All looking right. for something you lost.
0: All right, yeah, there you go. Threw away by mistake. Car keys. All right, the other answers were recycling cans for money. And then also spying on your neighbor, that was on there, and looking for lost items, etc.
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13: The United States and Iran paused their attacks for a second straight day yesterday as efforts continued to bring them back to negotiations on an interim ceasefire deal, largely undermined by recent exchanges of fire. It was not clear why the United States has paused after targeting Iranian coastal areas and infrastructure in a nearly two-week escalation sparked by Iran's firing at ships trying to transit the Strait of Hormuz. The Pentagon did not respond to questions. President Donald Trump says he is giving talks some space. Virginia will be voting sixth in the 2028 Democratic presidential primary calendar following a recent decision by the DNC. South Carolina will lead off the calendar, followed by Nevada, New Hampshire, New Mexico, and Michigan before Virginia. Political analysts believe Virginia's new position makes it one of the most important states in the entire nominating process. And the owner of Status Lounge in downtown Roanoke says the business has voluntarily shut down. Roanoke City police officers responded to the nightclub 46 times from the start of 2025 to March 31st of this year. The business is also accused of failing to pay the city's meal tax, as well as alleged fire code violations. I'm Clark Palmer, and that's the news.
3: This is Two Pros and a Cup of Joe.
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3: 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LeVar Arrington, Brady Quinn, and a Cup of Joe. Jonas Knox.
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20: The Phillies won the Sunday night ball game over the Yankees 11-4. Bryson Stott with a homer and five RBIs. Yanks outfielder Cody Bellinger went on the injury list with a strained hamstring. Minnesota down the Athletics 11-8. A's all-star catcher Shea Langeliers could be out for the year with a torn meniscus. Tampa Bay 1-0 over Cleveland, which has lost five in a row. Miami lost its 12th straight game. San Diego scored four in the eighth and won at Miami 5-3. Mets 8-3 over the Dodgers. Milwaukee beat Colorado, the worst team in the majors, 11-2. Winner Jacob Mizorowski with 12 strikeouts in his five innings. Seattle won at Texas 6-4. White Sox 12-3 over Houston. Extra inning wins for both the Reds and the Braves. The Arizona Cardinals gave quarterback Jacoby Brissett a pay raise. Corey Heim won NASCAR's Brickyard 400. I'm Steve DeSager.
21: You know what time it is?
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0: championship after three races without a win. It's his sixth victory of the season, extending his lead to 45 points over Lewis Hamilton. Teammate George Russell's day ended on lap one. Russell got tangled with Hamilton at the start and ended up in the gravel. Charles Leclerc finished second for Ferrari after a brilliant pit strategy under the virtual safety car put him into the lead. Max Verstappen took third for Red Bull, his first podium at Spa since 2023, while Oscar Piastri finished fifth. Isaac Hadjar made a charge from 21st on the grid to sixth, serving penalties early and working through the field. Mercedes now has eight wins this year as Formula One heads to Hungary this weekend. I'm Ian Price.
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8: Here's your sports radio forecast. Today, heat and sunshine expected throughout the day with a high around 91. Tonight, look for increasing clouds with lows around 68 and rain showers likely throughout much of Tuesday with highs in the low 90s. And that's your forecast on sports radio.
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10: Brady Quinn, Jonas Knox with you. Coming up in about 15 minutes from now, we are going to have another edition of In Case You Missed It. That'll be yours right here on FSR. But right now, it is time for the Tire Rack Play of the Day.
12: 1-1, hammered to left. She's going to go.

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1: You see Patrick back there?
0: Yeah. He's feeling it.
1: See Patrick.
0: He's Swizzy.
1: Swizzle.
0: Coming up top of next hour, a little over 10 minutes from now.
1: Sizzle.
0: Odd story in the NFL that we're going to touch on. 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
2: Sometimes you can't get to everything in the world of sports or entertainment. Good thing the guys are here to bring you, in case you missed it.
0: Guys, in case you missed it, and I know I sure did, it was WNBA weekend, All-Star weekend. And we transitioned from that over to this. That'll wrap up our coverage of
1: that'll
0: that
1: wrap
0: event.
1: It up.
0: We transition over to this. Tony Romo. Tony Romo was at a golf event
1: getting that drink going.
0: In Wisconsin. Jill. And he might have had a couple of lid liquors, got on the road and got popped for an OWI or whatever the hell they're calling it in Wisconsin, operating while intoxicated.
3: Hey, man,
0: poorly.
3: Wisconsin drinks so much, they got to call it something different. bro. That state per capita drinks more than any in the country, and I swear to God, they gotta change up the three letters for it, because their DUI is like it's just every day for they have to have like an OWI or something more significant.
0: He performed so poorly on the field sobriety test, which are hard when you're sober, for some of us, and
1: they're not meant for you to pass.
3: Oh, are you saying he fumbled it like that? That snap, the shotgun snap in the playoff game.
0: It's too bad.
1: You're going in. Just so you understand, if they make you do the field sobriety test, that means they already
3: it's already included. Over.
1: Yeah, they've already. You're doing it for over. That's for their entertainment.
3: Look, call Uber, get an Uber, get a Lyft, Jeeves, whatever ride share you want. There's a bunch out there. You should not be putting yourself and others at risk. Yeah. I mean, I don't get it, man. I don't get it.
1: Does this go unscathed?
3: Jim?
1: No. Will there be no punishment of any sort?
0: Did you hear what he was drinking, by the way?
3: What I don't know, it? Jim?
1: Juleps?
0: No.
1: What?
0: Gin?
3: Oh, no. That was so corny.
0: That's bad.
3: That's actually $10. That's so bad. I'm finding you.
0: What? Trained to push past the pain, not athletes, just people, men, women, and children who are trafficked every day in communities across the United States, sometimes by someone they trusted, sometimes by their own family. 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
17: Virginia has released a long-delayed study that examined the state's eastern region groundwater supply and the data center industry's possible impact on it. Finding declines are likely in a critical aquifer due to population growth and industrial use and urging stricter regulation. The report said regulators should have more authority to reject industrial water withdrawal permits, force entities to examine alternative sources of water, and clamp down on users who might be using more water than they should be. The Roanoke City Sheriff's Office hosted a recruiting event at Berglund Center on Saturday with live interviews and background checks on site. This was part of the office's effort to attract full-time school resource officers and deputies. Sheriff Antonio Hash said it's important to build a good relationship with the community and get the right people on board. U.S. Senator Mark Warner is helping reintroduce the Enhancing K-12 Cybersecurity Act, bipartisan legislation meant to help schools defend against ransomware and other cyber attacks that can expose students' information and disrupt classroom learning and strain already limited school resources. Warner says the bill looks to provide K-12 cybersecurity capabilities, improve tracking for cyber attacks, and promote access to information. I'm Clark Palmer, and that's the news.
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0: Adam Silver wants LeBron James to drag this out for as long as humanly possible. LeBron James is more important than you, Adam Silver. He's more important than the NBA, and he is certainly more important than your schedule. Don't treat the hands like they're stupid.
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1: And here's what you need to know.
4: The Arizona Cardinals gave quarterback Jacoby Brissett a pay raise, over $15 million guaranteed this year. Then he'll be a free agent after this season. All NFL veterans report to training camps by Tuesday, and all draft choices have now signed. PGA rookie Jackson Koivun from Auburn won in Minnesota on tour by 3 strokes over Scottie Scheffler, who had a final round 63. Corey Heim won NASCAR's Brickyard 400. The Sunday night ball game went to the Phillies over the Yankees 11-4. Yanks are second place in the AL East, 3 games behind the Rays, who won 1-0 against Cleveland. The Guardians have lost 5 straight. Atlanta in 11 innings won at Baltimore 3-2. The Reds won in 10 at St. Louis 5-3. San Diego handed Miami a 12th straight loss 5-3. White Sox 12-3 over Houston. Twins beat the A's 11-8. I'm Steve DeSager.
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4: Here's your sports radio forecast. Today, heat and sunshine expected throughout the day with a high around 91. Tonight, look for increasing clouds with lows around 68 and rain showers likely throughout much of Tuesday with highs in the low 90s. And that's your forecast on sports radio.
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0: Brady Quinn, Jonas Knox with you here. Coming up top of next hour, a little over 10 minutes from now, we are going to find out why someone decided to come on back. That'll be yours here on FSR. 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
1: 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So it's time to get the FSR IR report.
0: All right, anybody get banged up?
2: Anybody get a come on, Lorena, tell us about
3: it. I did. I got really banged up on Saturday. I went to
2: the
3: OC
2: Fair. Did you have a
3: bang
2: up partner? Did y'all get banged together?
3: Yeah, but unfortunately he was fine and I was not. So we did like the $5 food tastings throughout the fair all day. And then, you know, we were drinking throughout it too. And around 1 a.m. that night, I was just laying in bed and I'm like, I don't feel good. I do not feel good.
0: Got the spins?
3: Top to bottom. I was like, I was hot. You know when your mouth gets like that layer and I was like, ah, I'm going to puke.
0: Ugh.
2: And yep, you did.
3: I did.
0: Ugh.
3: Yep.
2: So you guys are really kindred spirits.
3: I didn't think I drank that much. It might have been the hot tub on top of everything, you know? Like, you just layer all the things on top of each other, and then...
2: They say it intensifies the fry.
3: Yeah.
0: Who's you guys?
4: Hey, Lee.
0: There
2: you go.
0: Oh, were you with Lee?
3: Yeah, he was my corn dog eating partner this weekend.
0: All right.
2: What do you mean, what's... That's her boyfriend, dog.
3: No, it's not.
0: It's just a corn dog.
2: It's her man.
4: Shut up, Lee! Shut the f*** up!
2: Hey. So Lee got some get back this weekend, huh? I'm not the only one that needs helping in the restroom at the end of the night or in the morning after, you know. Right. Like Lorena returned the favor back. So there you go.
0: Y'all, judge me.
2: Y'all are in the same boat now. Relatable.
0: Anybody else get a little...
2: I'm trying to think. I had a pretty low key. Sticks got fleas.
3: Oh, he got fleas.
2: Dude. So I got to, he's going in today.
0: Just give him some drops.
2: I did.
0: Didn't work?
3: They don't really work very much anymore.
5: I'm taking dog advice is best from Jonas. I mean, he let his dog get severely overweight and then he buried it in a shoebox,
0: well,
5: I think.
0: First of all.
2: I wish I could tell y'all the real story of Sticks' IR, too, by the way. But I mean, I can't do it on air.
0: I think that was incredibly rude by Brady to misrepresent my dog who, you know.
2: Was 400 pounds, as big as a.
0: It wasn't 400 pounds.
2: As big as a jaguar or a leopard.
0: He was 425 at his peak. But the idea that. That I would let him get overweight.
2: That's like a tiger, isn't it?
4: That's a huge bitch.
0: He had hip problems. We put him on the gas, and it got away from him a little bit. I don't have to tell you, man. Like, it happened.
2: When a dog is as fat as your dog was with such a little head, that's strange when it's a mastiff. You'd think that a mastiff's head would stay as big as the rest of their
0: body. You don't think he had a big head?
2: Yeah, a little head compared to his body. His body was big.
0: What do you think? He had Beetlejuice?
2: He had a shrunken head. You showed me when he was walking to the tree.
0: What a bunch of crap. Hold on. Let me find this. I don't think his head was that small.
2: He had a way worse IR this past week, but I can't. Yeah, that's a good face. He's got a good face.
0: He does.
2: Yeah, he's got a good face.
0: What happened? I can't tell you.
2: But he was banged up for an entire day.
0: Oh, wait, I know what it was.
2: Yeah, for an entire day. Yeah, he had to ride that one out.
0: Left-handed, man.
5: Careful. How does your dog get into that?
2: What I will say is... He will never mistake a gummy for a treat ever again.
0: Old dog Marley, huh? We are
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12: This is Tailgate Talk. We're taking a look at two defensive playmakers who are entering crucial make or break seasons. In Carolina, linebacker Devin Lloyd joined the Panthers on a 3-year, $45 million deal. It could look like a massive steal if he can repeat his 2025 Pro Bowl form. During his 4 years with Jacksonville, Lloyd averaged 109 tackles a season and grabbed 9 total career interceptions. The big test now, defensive coordinator Ajero Averro needs a disruptive blitzer at inside linebacker, and Lloyd's skill set might be the perfect puzzle piece. In Washington, defensive tackle Deron Payne faces a defining year. While he's been a staple on the line, his sack numbers have lagged since signing a 4-year, $90 million deal in 2023. But Payne historically thrives when playing for his next contract. Head coach Dan Quinn says Payne's ability to play both end and nose tackle will give the defense the ultimate flexibility. Two new systems, two defenders trying to unlock their highest potential. I'm Ian Price.
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0: The United States and Iran paused their attacks for a second straight day yesterday as efforts continued to bring them back to negotiations on an interim ceasefire deal, largely undermined by recent exchanges of fire. It was not clear why the United States has paused after targeting Iranian coastal areas and infrastructure in a nearly two-week escalation sparked by Iran's firing at ships trying to transit the Strait of Hormuz. The Pentagon did not respond to questions. President Donald Trump says he is giving talks some space. Virginia will be voting sixth in the 2028 Democratic presidential primary calendar following a recent decision by the DNC. South Carolina will lead off the calendar, followed by Nevada, New Hampshire, New Mexico, and Michigan before Virginia. Political analysts believe Virginia's new position makes it one of the most important states in the entire nominating process. And the owner of Status Lounge in downtown Roanoke says the business has voluntarily shut down. Roanoke City police officers responded to the nightclub 46 times from the start of 2025 to March 31st of this year. The business is also accused of failing to pay the city's meal tax, as well as alleged fire code violations. I'm Clark Palmer, and that's the news.
16: This is Two Pros and a Cup of Joe.
17: So here it is.
18: Diego Pavia, he was waived by the Baltimore Ravens yesterday. He gone.
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16: Two Pros, LeVar Arrington, Brady Quinn, and a Cup of Joe, Jonas Knox.
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20: We are
10: know.
17: The Phillies won the Sunday night ball game over the Yankees 11-4. Bryson Stott with a homer and five RBIs. Yanks outfielder Cody Bellinger went on the injured list with a strained hamstring. Minnesota down the Athletics 11-8. A's all-star catcher Shea Langeliers could be out for the year with a torn meniscus. Tampa Bay 1-0 over Cleveland, which has lost five in a row. Miami lost its 12th straight game. San Diego scored four in the eighth and won at Miami 5-3. Mets 8-3 over the Dodgers. Milwaukee beat Colorado, the worst team in the majors, 11-2. Winner Jacob Mizorowski with 12 strikeouts in his five innings. Seattle won at Texas 6-4. White Sox 12-3 over Houston. Extra inning wins for both the Reds and the Braves. The Arizona Cardinals gave quarterback Jacoby Brissett a pay raise. Corey Heim won NASCAR's Brickyard 400. I'm Steve DeSager.
20: You know what time it is?
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1: We have the LeBron news. 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
0: Wow. 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
11: 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Today, heat and sunshine expected throughout the day with a high around 91. Tonight, look for increasing clouds with lows around 68 and rain showers likely throughout much of Tuesday with highs in the low 90s. And that's your forecast on sports radio.
12: Come back. This is a Kickstarter campaign is what this is. 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I'm trying to regain all the power in my left leg. 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
11: 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I had a great weekend. I mentioned this a couple of times. I was going to go to Saratoga Springs in New York and went to see some of the horse racing up there. Friend of mine, Andy Meltz, part owner of Counting

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2: And it's lights out and away we go.
3: Kimi Antonelli is back on top. The Mercedes driver dominated the Belgian Grand Prix at Spa-Francorchamps, taking pole position and victory Sunday to reassert control of the championship after three races without a win. It's his sixth victory of the season, extending his lead to 45 points over Lewis Hamilton. Teammate George Russell's day ended on lap one. Russell got tangled with Hamilton at the start and ended up in the gravel. Charles Leclerc finished second for Ferrari after a brilliant pit strategy under the virtual safety car put him into the lead. Max Verstappen took third for Red Bull, his first podium at Spa since 2023, while Oscar Piastri finished fifth. Isaac Hadjar made a charge from 21st on the grid to sixth, serving penalties early and working through the field. Mercedes now has 8 wins this year as Formula One heads to Hungary this weekend. I'm Ian Price.
4: I'm Clark Palmer with your Virginia Sports Update. We start with baseball in the Carolina League. It was a gust over Salem 13-3 yesterday. Hill City picked up a 10-6 win over Delmarva. And in the Appalachian League, it was Pulaski beating out Burlington 5-3. Major League Baseball yesterday, Boston got past Toronto 6-1. Atlanta down Baltimore 3-2. And Philly picked up an 11-4 win over the Yankees. And Washington outslugged Arizona 10-7. NFL Washington's first practice is Wednesday. Quarterback Jacoby Brissett and the Arizona Cardinals have agreed to a reworked one-year deal. Preseason kicks off a week from Thursday with Carolina going up against Arizona in the Hall of Fame game. The Commanders' first preseason game is set for August 14th against Miami. NASCAR, Corey Heim won the Brickyard 400. And hockey, the Roanoke Radio Dogs announced Friday they've signed rookie forward John Cook. This has been your Virginia Sports Update.
5: ABC News, I'm Sherry Preston. Chaos amid gunfire at a Seattle food festival.
6: They were stepping over people. There was a lot of food on the floor, and there were people on the floor. There were kids, strollers.
5: Roberto Ramirez caught in the crush of people running when police say two people started shooting at each other. Three are dead, four more hurt. One of those suspects is in custody. Officials in France say a major wildfire has stopped growing, but the fires in France and Spain are still burning. The Bordeaux wine country still threatened. And over the border in Spain, ABC's Marcus Moore.
7: Spain declaring their first ever national emergency due to fires. More than 100,000 people either evacuating or ordered to shelter in place. Outside Valencia Saturday, authorities say a 78-year-old man was found dead, the country's first fire casualty.
5: The pause in fighting holding between the U.S. and Iran, but Saudi Arabia says it shot down drones fired by an Iranian-backed militia. This is ABC News.
4: Here's your sports radio forecast. Today, heat and sunshine expected throughout the day with a high around 91. Tonight, look for increasing clouds with lows around 68. And rain showers likely throughout much of Tuesday with highs in the low 90s. And that's your forecast on Sports Radio.

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4: Check this out.
5: Oh, my Lord! I have never seen anything for a long time like this. Funapool's there. They're catching him. They're going all the way. Here comes his teammate. It's Matthew Funapool. He holds on. He holds on. That is quite incredible.
6: That's the Tour de France. Tadej Pogačar, 27-year-old, the youngest to win 5 Tour de France titles. Remember when this used to be a big deal? That's when we were winning Tour de France's. Well, now you can go back. Who was it? Greg LeMond, when he won. Remember Greg got shot? He got shot by a shotgun.
7: During the race?
6: No, not during the race. I should have phrased it differently, but thank you for picking up on that, Paul. He was in a shotgun accident, and it ended up winning the Tour de France, I think, twice. He and Lance Armstrong, I don't think, saw eye to eye. That's courtesy of TNT Sports, and that's your play of the day. Hottest rookies, biggest superstars, the all-time greats. That's a funny line by you, Paulie. The only place to collect them all, Panini Trading Cards, the official trading cards of the Dan Patrick Show. Can we change the spelling on here, Marvin? Because it says the official trading cards of the Dan Prick Show. Okay?
7: No, hold it up.
6: No, I don't want to. Dan Prick Show. I mean, is this a subtle shot by you, since you are the one responsible for the commercial reads?
8: No, I got to keep looking at it because that's what keeps getting sent to me. So yep. I will fix that.
6: Okay. You can start continue your collection now at PaniniAmerica.net. Yes, Pauline.
7: You know, if they did work in shotguns in the Tour de France, I mean, it would double the ratings.
6: I would like that.
7: I'm not advocating.
6: Yeah.
7: I actually was watching 60 Minutes last night, and I thought it was a joke, but there's a new, or not new, but a league out there. They mix in chess and boxing, and you win or lose playing chess, and then you get in the ring and you box your opponent, and it's a combination of the two disciplines.
6: Yeah. Now, I don't know what happens, though. If you get knocked out, then I'm guessing you lose the chess portion of this. Because you get out of the ring, you take your gloves off, you sit down, and then all of a sudden you're playing chess. But the Russians are very good at this.
7: Oh, dominant.
6: They dominate. Yes, Dylan.
9: That is unsurprising, first of all. But they could do turn the Tour de France into like a biathlon, you know, like where they ski and shoot, except on a bike.
6: I saw this story. I don't know much more about it, but Mike Lombardi at North Carolina. So here we go. I'll give you the statement. University of North Carolina at Chapel Hill has placed Mike Lombardi, the GM for the football team, on paid administrative leave effective immediately, as is standard procedure with personnel matters. Leadership, staff, student athletes are prohibited from addressing this topic further, has no reflection on the merits. Now, I do have a report from a source, but I'm going to be fair to the situation here of what he is accused of doing. I have that, but I want to make sure that I vet this, because somebody got suspended and it's a well-known person, Mike Lombardi, on Bill Belichick's staff. But I have what a source just sent to me at 9:45 of why Mike Lombardi was placed on administrative leave. Alrighty. Let's see. Colin in New York. Hey, Colin, what's on your mind?
10: Hey, Dan. Can I ask you something, man? Do you know how much Paul George is making this year? Like,
6: what's he making? $50 million?
10: Yeah. So, like, did you say you get it? It's a salary dump?
6: No. Jaylen Brown. Not Paul George.
10: What?
6: Jaylen Brown. They wanted to get rid of Jaylen Brown's salary. Paul George is going there. I don't know how long Paul George is going to be there with that salary. They had tied up Jaylen Brown, I believe, to a contract extension.
10: Who cares? What are you talking about? He's making $50 million this year. Like, you didn't dump any salary.
6: No, but it expires. Like, how long is Paul George locked up with that salary? And the reports out of Boston was Boston wanted to get rid of Jaylen Brown's salary because that was a longer deal.
10: Okay, so whatever. So you can't trade Jaylen Brown. You can't trade Jaylen Brown later. You can't trade for a different player. I mean,
6: I'm saying they should. I've been saying that all along. Like I wouldn't have wanted Paul George. I'm not sure what the point is, Colin.
10: You said you get it that it's a salary. It's not a salary dump. Just because he expires, like they could trade him away.
6: Trade who away?
10: Jaylen Brown away or whoever. They could trade Jaylen, you know, whatever. It doesn't matter. Like, it doesn't matter that Paul George's contract expires after a year.
6: Yes, Paulie.
7: That's not true. Whatever you think of NBA trades, a big part of them is the salary of the person you're getting and how long you inherit it for. Paul George with the Celtics next year will make $54 million. And then it's an option after that. So they could see where that money will go or not go after this season.
6: Yeah, Paul George is probably not going to be there after 1 year. I mean, if he plays great, then okay. Would I rather have Paul George than Jaylen Brown? No. But I do get first-round draft picks, second-round draft picks. But I think that given what Jaylen Brown was making and with Jason Tatum, that I don't think they wanted guys who were similar age, similar position, making similar money. And I think there is a new philosophy of don't go top heavy with two salaries. Try to see if you can balance it out like the Knicks did. Now, not everybody has Jalen Brunson who's going to take $100 million less. I don't know what we accomplished there. 1 hour in the books on this Monday. Two more to go. Paul is going in the confessional. Fritzy, Dylan, Marv, Paulie, yours truly, and the backroom guys. Best and worst of the weekend. More of your phone calls coming up. Dan and the Danettes, Dan Patrick Show. Let me get personal here. Have you ever wiped with a piece of dry single-ply toilet paper and wondered, is this as good as it gets? Well, it's not. It gets a lot better than that. Right, Todd? Wouldn't you say that Dude Wipes gets a whole lot better?
0: Much better.
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18: Ken, Andrew Jones, and Carlos Beltran inducted in ceremonies in Cooperstown. Some headlines from on the field in baseball. The biggest slump in the majors continued. The Marlins lost to the Padres 5-3. Miami's dropped 12 in a row now. The Yankees were going for a sweep of the Phillies, but got crushed 11-4. Yanks starter Will Warren tagged for 6 runs in only 3 innings.
19: I'm confident when I take the mound that I can get it done. It's a matter of executing. I have the stuff. It's really just, like you said, finding the groove.
18: The Yankees fall 3 games back of the Rays in the AL East. Tampa blank Cleveland 1-0, completing a 3-game sweep. Rookies for most NFL teams are already in camp. Veterans are set to join them by tomorrow. Vets for all 32 teams are due to report. And LeBron James is officially a Sixer. The NBA's all-time leading scorer announced Friday he was heading to Philly. He has signed his contract now. I'm Matt McCoy.
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11: Here's your sports radio forecast. Today, heat and sunshine expected throughout the day with a high around 91. Tonight, look for increasing clouds with lows around 68 and rain showers likely throughout much of Tuesday with highs in the low 90s. And that's your forecast on sports radio.
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20: Talk to the former NBA great Jim Jackson. He'll join us in an hour from now. Dan Wojcicki covers the Lakers for The Athletic, and he joins us on the program. Great to see you again. If I ask you a week ago where you thought LeBron was going to go, you would have said?
21: I think I would have said Cleveland out loud, but deep down thought it was Miami, if that makes sense. That there was a lot of evidence. It wasn't good evidence. That was like there was some momentum building to the Heat, that they were maybe the most confident, certainly outwardly confident team in this mix. But I think I would say Cleveland.

0: 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Well, it's not. It gets a lot better than that. Right, Todd? Wouldn't you say that Dude Wipes gets a whole lot better?
1: Much better.
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10: I'm Clark Palmer with your Virginia Sports Update. We start with baseball in the Carolina League. It was Augusta over Salem 13-3 yesterday. Hill City picked up a 10-6 win over Delmarva. And in the Appalachian League, it was Pulaski beating out Burlington 5-3. Major League Baseball yesterday, Boston got past Toronto 6-1, Atlanta down Baltimore 3-2, and Philly picked up an 11-4 win over the Yankees, and Washington outslugged Arizona 10-7. NFL Washington's first practice is Wednesday. Quarterback Jacoby Brissett and the Arizona Cardinals have agreed to a reworked one-year deal. Preseason kicks off a week from Thursday with Carolina going up against Arizona in the Hall of Fame game. The Commanders' first preseason game is set for August 14th against Miami. NASCAR, Corey Heim won the Brickyard 400. And hockey, the Roanoke Radio Dogs announced Friday they've signed rookie forward John Gutt. This has been your Virginia Sports Update.
11: ABC News, I'm Sherry Preston. A pause in U.S. attacks on Iran. Sources say the White House is holding off on strikes while negotiators go back to the bargaining table. The search is on in Seattle for at least one more gunman in yesterday's deadly shooting. Three people were shot and killed during a food festival at the Space Needle. Four others were hurt. Roberto Ramirez was caught in the panic that followed.
12: All the vendors got behind the plywood because of the shooter.
1: until I don't know, it was like 5 minutes. Then it was kind of like, you know, a big silence. And it wasn't until like 15 minutes later the cops started showing up.
11: A monster wildfire in France has forced 220,000 people from their homes. However, the country's interior minister said

0: today. That fire has stopped growing. Fires also burning in Spain. One person there was killed. The trial begins today for Lindsay Clancy in Massachusetts. The former nurse killed her three children 19 days after being discharged from a psychiatric hospital. This is ABC News.
1: Here's your sports radio forecast. Today, heat and sunshine expected throughout the day with a high around 91. Tonight, look for increasing clouds with lows around 68. And rain showers likely throughout much of Tuesday with highs in the low 90s. And that's your forecast on Sports Radio.

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1: We have the LeBron news. 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
0: Wow. 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
6: Final hour on this Monday, best and worst of the weekend, as we always do every single Monday. What you saw that you liked, you didn't like, you can dial us up, 877-3DP-SHOW. Operator Tyler sitting by. 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Also, the world's best female golfers heading to England. One final shot, major championship, the AIG Women's Open. One of the year's toughest tests. It'll be August 1st and 2nd on NBC and Peacock. I don't know if we said goodbye to the LIV Tour. I did watch over the weekend, and you're still seeing some marquee players. You're seeing some great golf. Cam Smith was unbelievable.

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12: I'm Clark Palmer with your Virginia Sports Update. We start with baseball in the Carolina League. It was a gust over Salem 13-3 yesterday. Hill City picked up a 10-6 win over Delmarva. And in the Appalachian League, it was Pulaski beating out Burlington 5-3. Major League Baseball yesterday, Boston got past Toronto 6-1. Atlanta down Baltimore 3-2. And Philly picked up an 11-4 win over the Yankees. And Washington outslugged Arizona 10-7. NFL, Washington's first practice is Wednesday. Quarterback Jacoby Brissett and the Arizona Cardinals have agreed to a reworked one-year deal. Preseason kicks off a week from Thursday with Carolina going up against Arizona in the Hall of Fame game. The Commanders' first preseason game is set for August 14th against Miami. NASCAR, Corey Heim won the Brickyard 400. And hockey, the Roanoke Radio Dogs announced Friday they've signed rookie forward John Cook. This has been your Virginia Sports Update.
13: ABC News, I'm Sherry Preston. The second suspected gunman in that mass shooting in Seattle is still on the loose. Police say one person's in custody, but a second person is believed to have been involved. When the two began firing at one another, three were killed, four wounded, including a two-year-old boy. Evacuations underway for 300,000 people in Central Europe. They have fled their homes amid massive wildfires in Spain and France. ABC's Marcus Moore is not far from Madrid.
14: The region had a very wet winter and also a spring, so there's a lot of vegetation, dry vegetation now. And also, Western Europe had its hottest June on record, a kind of perfect storm for these fires to start and then move rapidly across the terrain, and the temperatures are expected to rise again.
13: Mediators say they have achieved progress in ceasefire talks between the United States and Iran, part of what helped a lapse in the fighting. Done deal. The contract has been inked and the press release is out, making LeBron James officially a Philadelphia 76er. This is ABC News.
12: Here's your sports radio forecast. Today, heat and sunshine expected throughout the day with a high around 91. Tonight, look for increasing clouds with lows around 68. And rain showers likely throughout much of Tuesday with highs in the low 90s. And that's your forecast on Sports Radio.

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12: 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I'm Gene Marano. At the Conference USA Football Preseason Media Day last week, Liberty Flames head coach Jamie Chadwell said he was ready to put last season's 3-8 record behind him.
13: Personally, looking forward to this season. You know, last year wasn't obviously the type of program, type of team, type of season we wanted to have. That was because of me and not being able to be the type of head coach that I needed to be to help us have the chance to be successful.
12: And the Salem Ridgejacks are in Kannapolis this week. One of the few highlights in a 13-3 loss yesterday to Augusta was infielder Justin Berry's first bomb of the season. Braden Shank is the voice of the Ridgejacks.
14: Picked every day. Now Berry clobbers this into left field. Get out of here. Get out of here. It's gone. Justin Berry, his first single-A home run, attacking on the first pitch of Cade Woods.
12: And that's your Virginia Sports Minute. 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
15: ABC News, I'm Michelle Franzen. Gas prices in the U.S. showing a little decline after President Trump backed away from hitting Iran hard with strikes over the weekend. Maritime traffic, though, still stalled in the Strait of Hormuz for oil and goods. Patrick DeHaan of Gas Buddy tells ABC News that the market remains volatile due to refinery issues in the Gulf and the ongoing war between Ukraine and Russia.
16: Gasoline and diesel only down 2 or 3 cents. That's only about a 2% drop. And part of the reason for that is that refining continues to be impacted. So while the price of oil is down significantly, the price of what comes out of a refinery is down nowhere nearly as significant. And that's something to keep an eye on here, that even if there is de-escalation between the U.S. and Iran, if no new tax emerge, we're still looking at Ukrainian drone attacks in Russia.
15: Along the border of Spain and France, evacuations continue as crews battle wildfires whipped up by dry and hot conditions and winds. The fires now blamed for at least one death in Spain. This is ABC News.
17: Here's your Sports Radio forecast. Today, heat and sunshine expected throughout much of the day with a high around 91. Tonight, look for increasing clouds with lows around 68. Rain showers likely on Tuesday with highs in the low 90s. And sunny skies expected on Wednesday. Highs dip into the upper 80s. And that's your forecast on Sports Radio.
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0: All right, we'll get to the Mount Rushmore Monday here. Mount Rushmore of LeBron James teammates. But first, let's go to Sherman Oaks. Chris has a sports update.
1: All right, guys, we start with the police blotter here a little bit. The wife of Chiefs offensive coordinator Eric Bieniemy was allegedly shot on Sunday night at the couple's home by

0: That's basically it right there. I didn't want to go too far with it, but it was just, you know, a very recognizable part of the song, and I think I kind of nailed it.
1: I have to be honest, you went outside your comfort zone, and it exceeded my expectations. I had a very, now granted, I had a very, very low bar set for your song for whatever reason. I don't know what I'm doing to you there, but it exceeded my expectations. Engaging from the reaction of both Taylor and Mikey A., I think it exceeded their expectations as well. Taylor, go ahead.
2: I liked it because I had a negative reaction watching Jackson Koivun in this 3M Open where they're talking about he's from Chapel Hill. And I'm like, oh, he's from Chapel Hill. How did he wind up at Auburn? Yeah. But now I'm listening to this song. And now it's kind of flipped it back to a positive. Now every time I see Jackson Koivun, I'm going to think of this song.
0: Well, the funny part is it doesn't. The song doesn't exist if Emiliano Grillo wasn't in the mix. Because right. In Drake's actual song, the first word he says is Emiliana.
1: Yes.
0: And so as soon as I saw Emiliano Grillo, I was like, wait, I have to do this.
1: Right. So that was really your inspiration, not the guy who actually won it. Just, you know, a happy luck, you know, a lucky happenstance where the guy just happened to say
0: exactly.
1: a name. Right, yes.
0: Exactly.
1: Mikey A., it exceeded your expectations, correct?
3: Easy. I don't know what we've been waiting on. Like, we could have been having this content for so long, and instead we've got, you know, Brunson. like we could have had that.
4: Here comes Brunson. Doo doo doo doo.
0: I mean, how could you complain about doo doo doo doo? Like that's an all timer right there.
3: I don't. I was just trying to build you up by knocking down.
2: That was nails from Koivun this weekend.
0: So good.
1: Was it really nails from Koivun? Because he's calling him the next Tiger, and the guy who is the next Tiger is Scottie Scheffler, the guy who was trying to chase Koivun.
2: Yeah, but he was walking around TPC Twin Cities and had the entire crowd telling him, hey, just to let you know, Scottie Scheffler is making this charge on Sunday, and Koivun held him off the entire day.
0: Huh. I mean, nails.
1: Yes, nails.
0: Just a great guy. I mean, I can't wait to see it. Like, I hope he is the next Tiger.
1: Odd Jason Tatum sound next.
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20: The wife of Chiefs offensive coordinator Eric Bieniemy was allegedly shot on Sunday night at the couple's home by their own son. She has survived and she currently is in stable condition. Eric has left Chiefs training camp to attend to her. Elijah Zion Bieniemy was arrested and charged in Loudoun County and is being held without bond. The Washington Commanders parted ways with tight ends coach Ben Steele on Monday. He was arrested on suspicion of driving while intoxicated back on June 7th. North Carolina football general manager Michael Lombardi has been placed on paid administrative leave, and an investigation by the university is ongoing. The Atlanta Braves have activated Ronald Acuna Jr. after a 37-game absence with a hamstring injury. Acuna is expected to be available for Monday night's game opener against the Mets. And Colts

0: and been a pro for like 3 weeks maybe. Matsuyama couldn't scare him, baby. Could he be like a golf Tom Brady?
1: That's self-auto-tune right there. Because if you listen to the song, it's a lot of auto-tune.
2: Why are you feeling the need to explain your song, defend your song? What is happening with you?
1: Just explaining. It's the first one I've done in, I don't know, long time.
2: I know, but you went outside of your comfort zone. None of us are good singers around here, except for Taylor.
3: Take offense.
2: You don't need to defend it, explain it. You did something extra for the show, and we're all sitting around enjoying it, and we feel like you don't think you did a good job.
1: No, I think I did a good job. That's what I'm saying. It's just, you know, I didn't have the access to the auto tune, so I did it as good as I can. I think even Francisco Ricardo was quite impressed as I was recording. I swear, Ricardo, ever since he called you Enrique, it just throws me off.
2: Wait, you can't blame me for you calling him Francisco because I called him Enrique once.
1: I think that makes us both racist.
4: So Jackson Koivun won the equivalent to golf's Heisman Trophy, the Haskins Award.
2: Yeah.
4: He won it in 26-24. And when you're looking at the list of guys who have won it in recent years,
2: yep.
4: Kind of a banger of a list. Ludvig Åberg.
2: Wait, so you're saying winning this award will probably lead to a very good, if not great, PGA career?
4: Yes. Okay. 2023, Texas Tech, Ludvig Åberg.
2: Still waiting on him to win a major. It should be Åberg. It's Åberg.
1: I know. Right? It's got a big A
3: so
1: with a little O.
3: It's the opposite of the Heisman.
2: Yes. Right. Yes. The Heisman winners are not going to be good in the NFL, right. But the winner of this Heisman, the Hackett, I think it's called.
4: Haskins.
2: Yeah, the Haskins, Hackett, whatever. They're going to be good on the PGA Tour. Who is Haskins, by the way?
1: They call it Hackett.
4: 2022, you have Chris Goddard. 2020, Sahith Tagala.
2: He's good.
4: 2019, Matthew Wolf. I had the thought yesterday. What happened to Matthew Wolf?
2: What did happen to Matt Wolf?
4: He was like the next guy up. Him and I think he was teammates with like Ricky Fowler.
2: Hmm. Yes.
1: I never had that thought.
2: Yeah.
4: He's on the LIV Tour now.
2: No, Matthew Wolf was close to winning a few majors. He was in contention for a period of 2 years. He was in contention in every major.
4: Stu, the answer to what happened to this golfer is normally the LIV Golf. they're just on the LIV Golf Tour.
1: I hope that doesn't happen to Jackson, I'm just saying. I hope I didn't prematurely sing about him.
2: Well, it can't anymore because the LIV Tour is no longer.
1: Right.
2: Yes.
1: If he falls off, I don't know where he'd go.
2: Right, but what's the answer? Would I say, what happened to Dustin Johnson?
1: I think he won enough. Not my favorite human.
2: I think he won a Masters and a U.S. Open.
4: I think he won the COVID Masters.
2: I think he won it life.
4: That was an asterisk.
1: He did.
2: His father-in-law is Wayne Gretzky.
1: That is definitely a bubble Masters right there for Dustin Johnson.
4: Mickey Mouse Masters.
2: Mickey Mouse Masters. Who's Hackett? Who is this guy? Weekend observations, Doug.
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6: Here's your sports radio forecast. Today, heat and sunshine expected throughout much of the day with a high around 91. Tonight, look for increasing clouds with lows around 68. Rain showers likely on Tuesday with highs in the low 90s. And sunny skies expected on Wednesday. Highs dip into the upper 80s. And that's your forecast on Sports Radio.
29: LeBron James, or I love when LeBron James does like the announcement, like he's not about the rings, which he is about the rings, by the way. You got all these things leading up to the announcement, and then the announcement comes out, and it's pretty like, as a matter of fact, I mean, you're going to be damned if you do, and you're going to be damned if you don't if you're LeBron James in this scenario. I thought it was okay.
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7: FS1.

0: I mean, what could go south? They have Paul George. Jesus. You know what the S in Steven stands for?
1: No.
0: South. It should be illegal that LeBron is making the same amount of money as Kentavious Caldwell-Pope this season.
1: KCP.
0: Yeah, thank you. John Summerall's wife saying that John Summerall loves getting pedicures. John Summerall putting the foot in football. I love a good pedi.
1: Oh, man.
0: I do.
1: I get one that comes with like an aggressive calf massage.
0: Yes.
1: And I'm just like, man, this is lovely.
0: Yeah, I got a pedi. I texted Abby after years of telling me to get one. I texted her, this is better than sex.
1: Oof. Shouldn't have texted her.
0: Unfortunately, I sent that to Alden Smith. May he rest in peace.
1: It's better than sending that to your wife.
0: It is, yes. Golf has its next superstar, and his name is Jackson Koivun?
1: Yes.
0: I'm asking.
1: Yes.
0: Okay. The next superstar.
1: That man's inspiring.
0: Yeah. Jackson Koivun, before you get carried away, do it in a major.
1: He almost did at the US
2: might.
1: Open.
2: Yeah, he might.
0: Yeah, he might do it soon. Field of Dreams gets me every time. Top five scenes in Field of Dreams that get me every time.
1: You've been waiting to put this one out for a minute.
0: I am telling you, there are very few movies, I am telling you, okay, that get you every time and then have five scenes that also, within the movie, that get you every time.
1: That's almost famous for me, but go ahead.
0: OLI. What? We're just testing it out there?
2: Yeah, Ricardo's struggling right now.
0: I haven't noticed. Is there a baseball game on?
2: No.
3: 0-for-12.
0: Okay. He's the Marlins.
2: He's reeling from this losing streak.
0: OLI. Ray and his dad, John, finally having a catch, and the wife runs outside and turns the lights on. Yes. You know when she flips that switch and all the lights go on and Ray and John are having the catch and finally he's reunited with dad and they're having the catch that he's always wanted to have?
1: Bagel.
0: That's not even in my top five.
3: Wow. How is that OLI?
0: Because it is, y'all. We'll find out.
3: Top five. Let's go. Yeah. Let's go.
0: Number five, Ray and his wife realize they have had the same dream. Remember that on the staircase, sell the farm. Is that the park with the big green wall in the back? Yes, it is. I had the same dream last night. They run upstairs, he packs and leaves. He's off the ball.
1: Spoiler alert.
0: Number four, when they pick up a young Archie Graham on the side of the road and he introduces himself.
1: Moonlight Graham.
0: Oh,
4: goosebumps. Moonlight Graham.
1: Zero batting average for his career.
0: Yes. So you know, you have to take care of number one, Mikey. Yeah, you'll know why in a second.
3: Gotcha.
0: Number three, when Archie steps off the field, turns back into Dr. Graham, and save Ray's daughter. How about that? She was choking on a hot dog. She fell off the bleachers.
1: Yeah, that might be the only scene I actually remember. It doesn't include people coming in and out of the corner.
0: And then suddenly the brother-in-law could see everyone, see all the players.
1: Yeah.
0: It's amazing.
1: Must have been crazy for him.
0: Number two, Ray drops off Terrence Mann after Fenway Park, goes to leave, turns his van around, and Terrence is in the middle of the road with his arms crossed, and he says, ease his pain.
4: Ease his pain, Ray.
1: Terrence Mann is a forward for the Brooklyn Nets.
0: Yes. Mikey, I'll leave number one to you, and it's only one word. So, number one.
4: Baseball.
1: Does he just say it the one time in the movie?
0: Yes. Baseball, Ray.
1: Weird.
0: Here come the Padres.
1: Oh, yeah.
0: Oh, what are we doing?
1: They won three in a row.
0: Here they come.
1: Is that the hottest team in baseball? Wow, and the Tampa Rays.
0: Baseball's a weird, weird sport this season. There's a bunch of 500 teams. And the Dodgers. The Yanks. Carl Crawford's son is on the Phillies? I feel old as hell. Speaking of hell, Art Briles. Is he?
1: Yeah.
0: Those are the weekend observations.
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30: 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I'm Gene Marano. At the Conference USA Football Preseason Media Day last week, Liberty Flames head coach Jamie Chadwell said he was ready to put last season's 3-8 record behind him.
31: Personally, looking forward to this season. You know, last year wasn't obviously the type of program, type of team, type of season we wanted to have. 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
30: And the Salem Ridgejacks are in Kannapolis this week. One of the few highlights in a 13-3 loss yesterday to Augusta was infielder Justin Berry's first bomb of the season. Braden Shank is the voice of the Ridgejacks.
32: Every day. Now Berry clobbers this into left field. Get out of here. Get out of here. It's gone. Justin Berry, his first single-A home run, attacking on the first pitch of Cade Woods.
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0: ABC News, I'm Michelle Franzen. A food festival in the heart of Seattle ended in gunfire, killing three and injuring four others Sunday. Police say two people were in a dispute and began shooting. One is in custody. Authorities say it's a 15-year-old. Police Chief Sean Barnes also says

0: they're looking for one another person.
1: There is a second shooter. We're trying to identify who that person is. Our officers need your help. If someone saw something, or perhaps if someone has some video, we need to identify that person.
0: Gas prices in the U.S. showing a little bit of a decline after President Trump backed away from hitting Iran hard with strikes over the weekend. Maritime traffic still stalled in the Strait of Hormuz for oil and goods. Temporary protected status, or TPS, for more than 300,000 Haitians set to expire today, along with protections for thousands of Syrians. The expiration follows a Supreme Court ruling last month that cleared the way for the Trump administration to end TPS for Haiti and Syria. This is ABC News.
2: Here's your sports radio forecast. Today, heat and sunshine expected throughout much of the day with a high around 91. Tonight, look for increasing clouds with lows around 68. Rain showers likely on Tuesday with highs in the low 90s. And sunny skies expected on Wednesday. Highs dip into the upper 80s. And that's your forecast on Sports Radio.
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2: Here's your sports radio forecast. Today, heat and sunshine expected throughout much of the day with a high around 91. Tonight, look for increasing clouds with lows around 68. Rain showers likely on Tuesday with highs in the low 90s. And sunny skies expected on Wednesday. Highs dip into the upper 80s. And that's your forecast on sports radio.
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4: 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Iowa Sam throwing it back. 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
6: Could I just say, before we get into anything on today's show, for people that listen to us on the regular, first of all, couldn't love you more for doing that. Means a lot to us.
4: Appreciate it.
6: But if you assumed Iowa Sam is just a zany, funny guy, you are correct. When we hung out, when we had a little show dinner, a little barbecue on Saturday, you are the party star. You're hilarious. I don't know if it's ever even
4: funny
6: intentional.
4: Without trying to be funny.
6: Yeah, like you're the zaniest, funniest dude I know right now.
7: I appreciate that.
6: Sam, yeah. You make every party
4: better.
6: Remember
4: there was one part he was like flailing his arms like, oh
6: I don't even know what he was.
7: I don't remember.
4: I don't know what you were reenacting, but it was hysterical.
7: I'm the same person off the air.
4: You know what's hysterical about it, though? Is he doesn't know, like, everybody in that mixed company, and he's so freely being, like, just
6: but he's
4: Sam.
6: Naturally, he's himself.
4: Yeah,
6: I love
4: which is
6: him.
4: Which is so hilarious. You know, people are like, who is this guy?
7: You need me to rev up a crowd? I'm your guy. I'll get out there. I'm not
6: but honestly,
7: at all.
6: Sam, you should rent yourself out to parties.
4: Oh, it's so
7: I'd
4: funny.
7: I'd love to do that.
4: Yeah.
7: So, throw tomatoes at me.
8: So Rich had two fly repellent blades on his table.
6: This is like, this
8: you,
6: is
8: you've
6: perfect.
8: Seen caters use these,
6: yes,
8: right?
6: To yes. keep I've never seen one of these
8: insects
6: so
8: away from food, like yeah. on the patio.
6: It's a little, yeah, these are yeah. like very trendy this summer. Yeah. The little things that keep flies
4: right.
6: away.
4: They have propellers. Yeah.
8: So Iowa Sam picks one up and tilts it towards his face, and he's like, this fan just doesn't work very well.
4: You guys, are the batteries low on this thing?
7: I thought that they were just like low, like the battery is dying. I'm like, this thing doesn't make any airflow at all.
6: And the best part, Sam's telling a Fox
4: like,
6: Sports
4: it's
6: radio.
4: It's meant to keep flies away, Sam, not to keep you cool.
7: It didn't grade any air at all.
8: Yeah, why did you think it was pointing up?
6: He's telling, another story like about Fox Sports Radio, and there's a guy we worked with every day for 5 years.
7: Yes.
8: Oh, you mean the guy who had a heartfelt goodbye on our show?
6: Yeah. A guy who we worked with every single day.
4: Bursch,
6: and
4: if you guys
6: and
4: remember.
6: He left Fox Sports Radio like a month ago for another job, wishing him the best. But Sam goes to Covino. Hey, Covino, you remember Bursch?
4: Like, you mean the guy we worked with for 5 years? Of course I remember Bursch.
6: We were dying laughing.
4: Why? How can I forget him?
6: You guys, you remember Bursch?
7: So I also, I did that because I just wanted Cove's attention. I was like tapping him on the shoulder. It was more of a way just to get the conversation going.
6: Hey, buddy, old pal,
7: like, you remember Bursch, right?
4: You're a great sport because you're really bringing laughs and, you know, at least you're not getting offended because it's just funny.
8: Nah, I'd also like to alert Anthony Gargano, who's listening right now in Philly. We all put a little bit of ketchup on our Philly cheese.
6: Oh, no.
8: Anthony,
6: don't tell him that. Don't tell him Gargano.
4: Yeah. I was like,
6: Gargano.
7: And I had it as is. It was
8: Rich, 10 out of 10 on your Philly cheesesteaks that you made on the griddle.
4: I'm not putting it together. We all went to Rich's. We celebrated Spot, who's our video producer. We celebrated his birthday. We had

0: from Sports Radio. Here is your Virginia Sports Minute. I'm Gene Marano. At the Conference USA Football preseason media day last week, Liberty Flames head coach Jamie Chadwell said he was ready to put last season's 3-8 record behind him.
1: Personally, looking forward to this season. You know, last year wasn't obviously the type of program, type of team, type of season we wanted to have. That was because of me and not being able to be the type of head coach that I needed to be to help us have the chance to be successful.
0: And the Salem Ridge Jacks are in Kannapolis this week. One of the few highlights in a 13-3 loss yesterday to Augusta was infielder Justin Berry's first bomb of the season. Braden Shank is the voice of the Ridge Jacks.
2: Picked every day. Now Berry clobbers this into left field. Get out of here. Get out of here. It's gone. Justin Berry, his first single-A home run, attacking on the first pitch of Cade Woods.
0: And that's your Virginia Sports Minute. 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
3: ABC News, I'm Michelle Franzen. In California, a judge ordered that there's enough evidence in the murder case against David Burke to warrant a trial. The singer known as David is accused of murdering teen Celeste Rivas Hernandez, someone he's allegedly had a relationship with the minor. Her body later found in the trunk of a vehicle belonging to David. Los Angeles District Attorney Nathan Hochman.
4: She has held him to answer for first-degree murder with the special circumstances of lying in wait, doing this crime for financial gain, and murdering a witness to an investigation.
3: David Burke denies the allegations. A food festival in Seattle ending in gunfire Sunday, killing three and injuring four others. Police say a 15-year-old is in custody and they're searching for a second suspect. It appears, they say, to be gang-related. The U.S. and Iran pausing airstrikes for now. The White House says the president wants to give diplomacy a chance after threats of increased strikes. Sources tell ABC News there's also concern to preserve anti-missile defense systems. This is ABC News.
5: Here's your Sports Radio forecast. Today, heat and sunshine expected throughout much of the day with a high around 91. Tonight, look for increasing clouds with lows around 68. Rain showers likely on Tuesday with highs in the low 90s. And sunny skies expected on Wednesday. Highs dip into the upper 80s. And that's your forecast on Sports Radio.
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0: Weekend. I hope your weekend was as fun as us laughing with Iowa Sam, not at Sam.
1: Oh, I don't care either way.
0: Well, that's what's great about it. Sam brings the laughs, man. We had a great time at Rich's this weekend celebrating Spot. Wish Spot a happy birthday at Spot
2: happy
0: Center.
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0: Happy belated, buddy. He's our video producer because we're streaming live right now.
1: Hey.
0: You could watch what you hear. Covino and Rich FSR on YouTube. At Covino and Rich FSR on YouTube. Thanks for being part of it. Of course, super producer of this show, Danny G, is on the phones at 877-99 on Fox. Perfetz here. Thank you guys for being here again. Hope you enjoyed the weekend. Hope you enjoyed the fights. There were some good fights over the weekend. I know it's like if your baseball team's out of it, you're sort of bored and what to do. Tim Tszyu, retired Errol Spence. These are big names in the game.
1: If you're a fight fan, he's right. Those are big names. But I didn't hear anyone buzzing about these fights.
0: It's because your friends are lame. I'm telling you.
1: You're my friend.
0: What more do you need?
1: Danny, was your timeline blowing up about the Tim Tszyu fight?
0: Anthony Joshua had a TKO over the weekend.
1: I like Anthony
0: Joshua.
1: Ankalaev
0: beat Gustav UFC.
1: Anthony Joshua versus Tyson Fury is the only fight people want to see. And that's still like it was supposed to happen. Remember?
0: Hey, I hear weaker stories from other people all weekend, all the time. I'm just telling you what happened outside of baseball. There were some good fights. I don't tell you that you need to care about it. I'm just giving you the headline.
1: I have LeBron thoughts. We're going to get to those. But Danny, off the air, you and I were just talking more about the Kyle Shanahan thing.
0: Yeah, that's wild.
1: And Danny brought up another layer. So Danny, take it away.
2: I got to give Arnie credit for this. He texted me.
1: Who?
2: What about the 21-year-old girl in the other car? She said nothing. Her family and friends said nothing. Hospital employees said nothing. Ambulance driver was quiet. Crazy.
0: Especially in today's world. You got to get all those people, this girl's friends. No one.
1: Oh my God, I got a car accident with Kyle Shanahan. Like, no one said anything.
0: Nobody said anything. That's insane.
1: You're right. One EMT worker. No one decided to tell their loudmouth friend, like, yo, Gay, guess what happened? I just spilled water in here. Son of a bitch.
0: He spilled water everywhere.
3: Did you just say, yo, Gay?
1: No, I said, oh, man, I just spilled water.
3: Yeah. Don't say that on the air either.
0: No, if I told Rich I had a butt rash, everybody at Fox Sports would know by the end of the day. People I went to high school with would be talking about it on Facebook because they heard through Rich. Everybody would know somehow, some way. Kyle Shanahan, not just a little fender bender.
1: Well, that broken nose.
0: Broken nose.
1: Broken ribs.
0: Broken ribs, like Rich said, 40 stitches on his head.
1: And you know what the craziest part about all that you just said?
0: It doesn't get out?
1: It doesn't get out.
0: 11 days.
1: But it had to be a pretty bad accident. Thank you for the paper towels, Danny. I'm a disaster.
0: Not as bad as the accident you just caused because probably short-circuited something with all that water.
3: Seeping into the electronics.
0: Yeah.
1: Luckily,
0: the
1: whole place
0: is going to go up.
3: Seeping. Just seeping.
1: I was going to say, we live in a world now where, thank God, cars are so safe that for him to get those injuries, it must have been a pretty big accident.
0: That's significant, man.
3: Because he was driving a Model T.
1: You know, knock on wood. When we were kids, you're sliding around your grandpappy's backseat of his leather car.
3: With no seatbelt.
1: No seatbelt. You know, stuff happens.
0: To me, they
1: now were, there's airbags and cushions and protection.
3: And automatic braking.
0: I think it does smell of, and again, as of now and from what we know, no foul play was an accident.
1: Yeah.
0: So you can only speculate. And the speculation we're saying is, how do you keep a secret in today's world? A prominent guy, a young woman. But I think the more you do think about it, they're trying to get their story right, no? He was in a black Tesla, apparently. Oh. It has to be about getting the story straight. No?
1: Yeah.
0: Well, think about it. 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
14: I'm Dan Patrick, and this is Above the Noise. Super teams rarely fail because they lack talent. They fail because too many stars want the ball at the same time. That's the big question surrounding Philadelphia after adding Jaylen Brown and LeBron James this offseason. On paper, they're one of the league's most talented teams, but in reality, talent only gets you so far. That's where LeBron changes the equation. At 41, he isn't chasing scoring titles anymore. Fresh off adjusting his game with the Lakers, proving once again his willingness to evolve. He can initiate the offense, space the floor, and he can be a reliable three-point shooter. Philadelphia will still need time to develop chemistry, but James doesn't create another battle for possessions. He simplifies one. The Sixers didn't just add one of the great players of all time. They added one with one of the highest basketball IQs that the game has ever seen. He's valuable as his talent and bringing everything together for a team. I'm Dan Patrick, and this is Above the Noise. 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
17: And here's what you need to know.
18: LeBron will wear number 23 as the 76ers officially announced his signing on Monday. According to ESPN insider Sham Sharania, there are plans to play LeBron at the point guard position. Colts quarterback Daniel Jones claims he is fully cleared from the torn Achilles he suffered in December and says he will be on the field for the start of Colts training camp on July 29th. Mia Bieniemy, the wife of Chiefs offensive coordinator Eric Bieniemy, was allegedly shot on Sunday night at the couple's home by their own son. She's currently in stable condition, and Eric has left Chiefs training camp. Elijah Zion Bieniemy was arrested and charged in Loudoun County as being held without bond. The Washington Commanders parted ways with tight end coach Ben Steele on Monday. Steele was arrested on suspicion of driving while intoxicated back in June. And North Carolina football general manager Michael Lombardi has been placed on paid administrative leave. I'm Chris Perfett.
8: Are you ready?
0: Oh, boy.
8: For this?
11: Oh, are you the guys that hate everything?
8: For them.
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11: Googly.
8: Rich Davis.
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11: Wow!
8: Here's Covino and Rich.
0: Yay, yay! Covino and Rich. Again, hope you enjoyed the fights, the movies this weekend. And if you didn't see The Odyssey because you can't get a ticket, Masters of the Universe, dude. It's on Amazon Prime. It's so fun.
1: People are scalping the Odyssey tickets like it's like a playoff game.
0: Seriously.
1: Hey, you got two?
0: But we had fun. We all hung out. We hung out on Saturday night. We had a good time. And we hope to hang out with you. Take the show on the road. Oh,
1: I was
0: going to
1: say, not in my house. I mean,
0: no, not in your house, everyone. But the most interactive show on radio. Yeah. Loves to hit the road, and maybe we'll be doing something cool. I don't know.
2: Yeah, all our cities and towns, our affiliates, hundreds of them.
0: Hey, if the affiliates would bring us, we'll go and we'll have a party. Let's
1: do
0: it.
1: I was looking at my calendar, and I was telling Camino, we are overdue for a CNR party with our listeners. So let's make something happen this fall. We'll figure it out. You just got to show up.
0: That sounds good to me, man.
3: You're overdue. You just had the 20th anniversary.
1: That was
3: party
1: last year.
3: A year, like 13 months ago.
0: That was June 20th last year.
1: Yeah.
0: So that was a year ago, over a year ago already.
3: Wow. Annual.
2: Sam only goes out of town once every 3 years.
3: That's true.
0: That is, Sam is the party. That's why. And of course, Danny G is our super producer. Perfett's hanging. Thank you guys for hanging out with us. Covino and Rich. Everything at Covino and Rich. And if you dig what we do, we have a Patreon, Uncensored Patreon as well, where Rich is just a major pervert and Spot tells crazy stories.
1: It's not true.
0: You guys got to hear
1: it. But it is, but it's not.
0: We had

0: Everybody, and that's why everybody now circles back to that and be like, he was on to something.
1: Right.
0: The opinions that Ryan Hill, people are going to circle back and be like, he was on to something. Obviously, what I said, people are like now, they call him that every day of the week.
2: Well, you, yeah.
0: So, it's like, all right.
2: I think, and Jemele Hill with us, we're going to get to, of course, appearing on behalf of the APGA with Michael Leaves, the Classic and Celebrity Pro-Am. We'll talk about that here in 1 second. We are up against this. I want to ask you this one real quick, Jemele. You just mentioned something. I had a chance to ask Kareem Abdul-Jabbar once. It was during the George Floyd summer and Lawless was going on, and I was talking about, and it seems like you're hinting at it, the same thing with Ryan Clark. Sometimes there's an onus on black athletes, black sportscasters, analysts, so forth, you know, folks in front of the mic like Rob and I, to have to speak up and have to, you know, hey, yeah, this is happening, but there's other things happening bigger. Or, yeah, it actually does pertain to sports. You know, the way you were talking about with President Trump addressing athletes and whatnot. Does it seem like, what's that, like, that balance that we kind of walk of, I got a job, but, yo, I can't ignore what is happening out here. And lastly, how does that help with now having, you know, social media and podcasts? You and Carrie have the pod and Flagrant and Funny, and where you can now maybe own your own career and destiny and be able to speak and say whatever.
0: Yeah, I mean, this is part of the reason why so many of us are moving into independent spaces or where we have a little bit more control. The problem is that when we're talking about mainstream or network TV or, you know, bigger entities, it's like there's so much that isn't under your control, and there's so much that, like, you get penalized for that you wouldn't in other spaces. And what, because one of the, it's funny, Rob, because I know you've seen this, and I know you have direct experience with it, is that every time one of us gets let go, we inevitably shift this conversation to, why can't we just start our own thing? Why don't we do our own thing?
1: Right.
0: Blah, blah, blah, blah, blah. And Rob, you have tried to do this many times.
1: Yes, I have. I have, absolutely.
0: And I say the same thing to those people who say that. It's like, yeah, we try to build it, but y'all don't pump. That's the thing. Like, y'all don't actually pump. The best way that you can protect the people that you want to keep speaking out is to support them.
1: 100%.
0: That is the best way. Because when you give the, when, if people support your show, I mean, sometimes we need to build a new thing, but guess what? We need to support the existing show where people are speaking out. The best way that, if people love y'all and want to see more black representation, more black sports journalists, the best thing they can do is support your show. Period. And so yeah, there is a balance, like you said, but that balance, the cushion you have is different when you have the support. And so I love that people are just like, oh, we love how you speak out. Well, if you love how we speak out, make sure you like and subscribe and listening and do all the things.
2: No, that's facts. Go. That's
1: all
2: facts.
1: Right. Tell us about the
2: Yeah, goal, tell man. Us about the tournament, the APGA, and how it's advocating for Professional Golf Association, what you guys got coming up.
0: All right. So it's the Michael Eaves Celebrity you know, Golf Classic. Here's what's so funny about this conversation. So my team and Ryan Clark's team, we finished tied for first. We had to have a putt off. Guess who sank the winning putt? It was Ryan.
2: Oh, yeah. He in his moment right now. This is his moment.
0: He in his moment. But, you know, because one thing about our folks, you know, we'll roast you and we don't care. So he won, and he is like, you know, you get a big championship belt, and it's great and all of that thing. Michael Eaves is interviewing him afterwards. Ryan is born in 06. Like, it's the best championship ever next to the Super Bowl, all this other stuff. And so I messed with him and interrupted. And I was like, Ryan, I realize you needed this because you did just get fired this week.
1: There you go. Wow. Wow.
2: The man ain't even dried his tears yet.
0: I know, right? Because I'm that kind of person. And so everybody fell out laughing. It was a lot of love, a lot of camaraderie. But listen, this organization is really wonderful. As we know, there is a lack of representation in golf. And the cool thing about today, like the group I was paired with, this is the best group I've ever been paired with. And the great thing about this is that you have golfers who are trying to make it in the professional space, who get to interact with business professionals, media professionals. They get to figure out the networking component, because that's what really determines their success. It's like, they can be great golfers, but if you ain't got no money behind you, good luck with that. And so APGA is a great organization that allows these golfers, that gives them more than just, okay, there's a game element to it and all that kind of stuff. But what it does is give them the tools so they can figure out how to succeed as professionals. So it's just been a great environment. And it felt like a bit of an ESPN reunion. It's me, Michael Eves here, Stan Verrett's a great golfer. Like, Eves is a great golfer. I'm getting into golf. I've been golfing now for 4 years. I'm totally obsessed with it. Then you have other people, Nichelle Turner, Ryan Clark, you know, just a lot of professionals across the board that are here to make sure that we drop some gems on, you know, these golfers, give them some tools and some tips and everything, and also just help them really create that professional success that allows them to just kind of concentrate and focus on golfing.
2: All right, thank you, Jamel. We appreciate it, Jamel. All the best to that.
0: Look, one of these days, y'all going to have me in your studio one of these days.
2: Come on. We're here every day.
0: Come on, one of these days. All right.
1: And I missed the last golf tournament because I thought it was on Christmas Eve. I missed it.
2: He's still doing it, Jamel. I'm sorry.
0: You know what?
2: You should have hung up right before that.
0: First of all, you know what? Don't let me break out the video. Rob was the prop master at ESPN.
1: Yes, on the
0: show.
1: He was
0: bringing out phones, glasses, any kind of thing. I was like, whenever it's a corny joke to be made, Rob is not going to hesitate to make it.
1: No doubt. All right, Jamel. Thank you.
2: I know.
1: Rob
2: Parker. Every day. Thank I know. You. All right, Jamel. Thank you. Appreciate it. And we do got to get her up for studio, Roger.
1: We'll get her a studio.
2: Or she, you know, come to Spectrum, too. Come on. Like, she always comes up on my show. I appreciate that. It's the Odd Couple. You ready, Shekel City? You did it? I don't know. If you've been out of town, you've been traveling. That's up next. It's the Odd Couple, Fox Sports Radio.
3: 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Right now. 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Just search the Odd Couple.
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14: ABC News, I'm Stephanie Officer. A Los Angeles judge just ruled there is enough evidence to put singer David, real name David Berg, on trial for the death and dismemberment of 14-year-old Celeste Rivas Hernandez. District Attorney Nathan Huckman says his office is still weighing whether to seek the death penalty. Berg has pleaded not guilty.
15: She has held him to answer for first-degree murder with the special circumstances of lying in wait, doing this crime for financial gain, and murdering a witness to an investigation.
14: Powerful storms have already led to at least one confirmed tornado today in Wisconsin. ABC News meteorologist Samara Theodore.
16: Chicago seeing those thunderstorms. Indianapolis as well, right around the time folks are leaving, headed from work and headed home. Then, as we move farther in time, 7 p.m., Indianapolis starts to experience those storms. Columbus, Ohio. And I think there's enough heat around that we get today that those storms stay pretty energized even past sunset there.
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17: Here's your sports radio forecast. Tonight stays partly cloudy with a low around 68. Tuesday has a chance of showers and thunderstorms, staying partly sunny and hot with a high near 90. Chance of showers for Tuesday night, mostly cloudy with a low around 68. Wednesday will be sunny with a high near 85. And a sunny Thursday with a high near 86. And that's your forecast here on Sports Radio.
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0: hit me up the other day.
1: He did hit me up and sent me like a random joke or something. I forgot what it was. What holiday?
2: Maybe he always hits me every holiday.
1: Maybe that's what it was.
0: Yeah, he's a great guy.
1: He might have hit me on the 4th.
0: He was at the big 60th birthday party, Lamar and his wife.
1: Well, I'm sure he ain't hosted.
0: No. But guess
1: did
0: what?
1: Did he get clearance from Stephen A. Smith?
0: I just heard from Sean King, too, out there. He's in Vegas.
1: Everything all right? Why you say it like that?
0: I'm just saying.
1: Okay. Got me nervous for a minute. I didn't know what you were saying.
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10: I'm Dan Patrick, and this is Above the Noise. Super teams rarely fail because they lack talent. They fail because too many stars want the ball at the same time. That's the big question surrounding Philadelphia after adding Jaylen Brown and LeBron James this offseason. On paper, they're one of the league's most talented teams, but in reality, talent only gets you so far. That's where LeBron changes the equation. At 41, he isn't chasing scoring titles anymore. Fresh off adjusting his game with the Lakers, proving once again his willingness to evolve. He can initiate the offense, space the floor, and he can be a reliable three-point shooter. Philadelphia will still need time to develop chemistry, but James doesn't create another battle for possessions. He simplifies one. The Sixers didn't just add one of the great players of all time. They added one with one of the highest basketball IQs that the game has ever seen. He's valuable as his talent and bringing everything together for a team. I'm Dan Patrick, and this is Above the Noise. 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
14: And here's what you need to know.
15: Tonight's Cleveland at Cincinnati ball game has been rained out, and there's a rain delay at the start for the White Sox due to host the Yankees. Cubs at Cardinals in a delay at the start. The Mets do have an early home run from Francisco Lindor and lead 3-1 over the Braves in the bottom of the third. Atlanta star outfielder Ronald Acuna was activated today after missing more than a month with a hamstring injury. Blue Jays lead 2-1 at the Nationals top of the fourth. Pitcher Max Scherzer, ex of Washington, is the Blue Jays starter tonight, off the IL on his 42nd birthday. The Marlins have lost 12 in a row, but they're leading against Philadelphia, and 5-2 is the score. Bottom of the fourth, Zach Wheeler allowed the 5 in his 3 innings of work for Philly. The Orioles lead at Detroit 4-3 in the bottom of the fourth inning. University of Michigan Athletic Director Ward Manuel will get a buyout of over $7 million end of this year. I'm Steve DeSager.
16: One guy is happily divorced. One guy is happily married. One guy gets called daddy by his 3 beautiful daughters. Aww. One guy gets called daddy after a credit card approval. One guy won a state high school basketball championship. One guy only covered a state high school basketball championship. One guy's been inducted into 3 halls of fame. One guy has only mocked a hall. Does this seem weird to anybody else?
17: Hey, I heard that.
16: Can this sports writer and this sports fan share a radio show without driving each other crazy? 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
0: Our number...
1: It ain't hard to tell.
0: Two.
16: Number two.
0: Here on the Odd Couple, Rob Parker, Kelvin Washington on a Magic City Monday. Be sure to check out our YouTube channel. You would see this great Inside the Parker jacket I'm wearing.
1: What if we didn't think it was great, Rob? What if we were like, eh?
0: Sorry. It is great. No, Alex? Rob no, G? Dope. Colors? It's no. Dope. It stands out.
1: We ain't
0: out.
1: Getting away from
0: Rob
1: nobody.
0: What you turning your nose up at me, Rob G? I'm going to pimp slap you when I go in there.
1: Listen, we ain't getting caught. I mean, we ain't hiding from nobody. That thing is neon.
0: It's neon.
1: It's fly, though. You know what it looks like? Was that Blade Runner? That had the color? Yeah, Alex,
18: Rob looks like he bikes at night. You know what I mean?
1: He ain't biking nothing. But it does look like it. It's fly.
0: Nah, I just saw
1: it. Well, all right, get to it. Hurry up so we can continue hour two. What was the deal?
0: What, on this?
1: Yeah.
0: You know it was 75% off.
1: That's what, okay.
0: Of course.
1: So let's get to it.
0: I mean, let's just be honest.
1: Let's just get to it. Let's not waste any
0: Alex,
1: time.
0: Alex, nothing I bought you was 75% off. You know that.
18: Isn't there something Draymond said to Charles Barkley where he's like, hey, man, how much did that suit cost? He's like, $1,000. Like, yeah, it looked like it.
1: Yeah, Draymond.
18: You think people say that about the lime green and black Adidas sweatshirt, Rob?
0: What? I put on.
1: No, that looks 75% off. I
0: put on social media today about the jeans I bought. You know, I was telling
1: about. Yeah.
0: The 168 list price I paid $15 for.
1: What'd they say?
0: They were like, that's a deal.
1: That is a deal.
0: It's just, the jeans just get discontinued. There's nothing wrong with them.
1: It's a drug for you.
0: It is. Getting a deal.
1: He didn't even fight back. He's like, it is.
0: When I get a deal like that, I'm excited.
1: All right, settle down.
0: I just bought some new towels and stuff. I was like, you know, very nice, soft hand and face towel, $2 a piece. I'm like, oh, give me 6.
18: They're going to have Inside the Parker sewn on one of them, SCSU on one of them. It's going to be great.
1: No, well, man.
0: I want you to know. Can I say this?
18: Yes.
0: I'm going to put my hand up and I'm going to say, after September 1st,
1: okay,
0: No more new merch. No more nothing. So
1: that's
0: all
1: the
0: done.
1: New you are eating healthy.
0: Rob G, it's all done.
18: You're such a liar.
0: What? It's all done.
18: Rob G, I'm not going to do this. I'm not buying anything from a department store ever again.
0: And you ready?